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2: 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I'm telling you that for free. If you are awake right now and don't want to go sleep, on your way home, on your way to work, or just staying up, and you still need some bangers to get you through the early hours, don't touch that dial. You are exactly where you need to be. And it's Friday, so enjoy. Versace my clothes while I'm selling the bowl. Versace took over, it took out my soul. Versace. I'm out the building. Versace. And as always, Versace. Stay here. Keep it locked. Keep it Westside.

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0: just in case. 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
1: Bees on the table, bees on the table, bees on the table, bees on the table.

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0: vibes.
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Tell them for Guan eviction. 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Them say them sitting tight, a bare fiction. 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

girl, you know what it is. 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

0: just in case. I got a whole lot of names and dates and pictures of faces. Save whenever the right time and places. Trust me, I know this.
1: Bees on the table, bees on the table, bees on the table, bees on the table.

Please don't hiss that on none of that. There's no need to check what the temperature is. You know what it is if you double back. Should've put another blade in my back. Should've stood over and double tap. Bank withdrawal, need a duffel bag. What is the offer they said? What did they put on the table? What does that say on that paper? Yeah, they gotta double that trip.

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I look so good, you look so good, maybe we should all leak it together. Kit, you only live once, let the people see.

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1: 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Fed up.

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It happens every week when I need you to

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3: Here with Friday's Community News, I'm Theo Wagner. An Ealing builder has successfully won a High Court battle, forcing his sister to repay £2.6 million stolen from their elderly mother's bank accounts. Mr. McDougall, a 70-year-old local builder, brought the legal action after discovering his sister and her husband had engaged in the extensive misuse of their mother's funds while acting under a lasting power of attorney. The court heard that between 2012 and 2020, the couple used the accounts as their own to fund luxury spending, including lavish holidays and a wedding at the Savoy, while spending only a tiny fraction on their mother's actual care. Reform UK has announced its candidate for next month's SNAP North Acton Ward by-election following a sudden post-election resignation. Jonathan Notley will contest the seat on the 25th of June. The by-election was triggered just days after the 7th of May local elections when newly elected Green councillor Simon Anthony stepped down due to health reasons. While expressing disappointment over the significant and unnecessary cost to taxpayers for a vote so soon after the local elections, Notley promised that if elected, he will firmly hold the Labour-run council to account. He faces competition from Labour's Gareth Shaw and the Liberal Democrats' Abdi Ahmed. Councillor Faduma Mohammed has been inaugurated as the new mayor of Ealing, promising a mayoral year centred entirely on borough-wide unity. The Labour councillor for Southall West makes history as the borough's first British Somali woman wearing a hijab to hold the position. Having arrived at Southall at age 11 after fleeing war

perfect summer wake-up tune from Jay Huss, Lean and Bob, kicking off the morning on the West Side Breakfast. Good morning, beautiful people. Happy Friday. You're with me, Simona Mads, waking you up all the way until 10 a.m. this morning. Honestly, it feels so good to be back in the studio doing what I love. I miss talking to you guys because, I'll be honest, I feel like the West Side listeners are just the best listeners. I mean, call me biased, but I feel like you lot just get it. And I've also missed the good old R&B and hip-hop music we play on here. So while we've got the UK instilling its last glimpses of this summer era, all before the rain comes back next week, unfortunately, I've loaded today's playlist with some pure bangers just to get that good energy flowing in our system this morning. And what a way to do that than throwing it back to 2016. I feel like that was the year where some of the best music in the modern time world was created, in my opinion. We've got Krept and Conan, Freak of the Week, on the West Side Breakfast.

Say you a freak, show me how freaky. And she got moves like bad gal Riri. Said he hit it right, go ham when he tapped that. Your last 10 seconds, man, you a Snapchat. Hit it.

0: soundtracking our Friday morning on the Westside Breakfast. And can we just talk about this weather we've had recently for a second? I feel like I've been in Marbella this last week. It has been blissful. I mean, today we're currently sitting at around 25 degrees, which is a little bit cooler than it has been this last week. But looking at the forecast for the next week, I feel like this weekend might actually be the final proper taste of this heat wave we've got before it all goes back to rainy, cloudy UK. I mean, it's going to be 20 degrees, which isn't bad, but it's going to be nothing like we had this last week. So it is important that we make the most of this weekend. And usually, I am someone that has weekend plans. I always come on here and tell you guys my weekend plans. But this week, I've actually got zero weekend plans. So I'll tell you what we're going to do. I want you to build me the dream weekend. What does that look like? Let me know on the WhatsApp number 0734905170 3. And I'll take some notes next.
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1: Hey, yo, right, play them bangers, cuz. 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Give the streets what they want, fam. Shut it down.
0: Let's go.
2: You know, I can't speak for all girls, but we just be mad that you didn't leave us alone. You keep fucking with me. Leave me alone. If I'm not the one, ghost me.

Mac That Acorn playing on the West Side Breakfast. And if you've just tuned in, I asked you lot on the WhatsApp to get involved and build me a weekend itinerary. Since this weekend is the last glimpse that we're getting of this UK heat wave before it goes back to raining again. So I've had a few responses, and this one really made me laugh because it is so real and it just sums us Brits up. It says, I need to mute the music for this. Go park, sit in the sun for 10 minutes, say it's hot, go home, put the fan on full blast and lie in bed. I feel like this is probably just the most realistic itinerary that we're going to get. And to be fair, some Netflix and chill in bed with the fan on does sound like the perfect weekend. Then we've got another response here from Amy that says, the perfect weekend for Simona, for you, looks like this. Beach, tan, eat at nice restaurant, finish the night off by going clubbing. First of all, I love, love, love that vision. But the only issue is that it is a tad bit difficult to teleport myself to an all-inclusive resort. So, I don't know, I'm going to have to stick to the garden tan and the garden pubs for the evening. I love the ambition though, keep these coming. Get up on the West Side.

morning with an absolute classic Loyal on the West Side Breakfast. Can we just talk about Chris Brown for a second? Because this guy, he has literally not stopped. He just drops a brand new album, Brown, his 12th studio album. 12th. That's actually mad when you think about it. He's literally got songs for days. And now he's heading on tour with no one but the biggest R&B icon of all time, Usher. And I'm sorry, but those two icons on one stage, that's historical. And I'm actually so annoyed they're only touring America, because that would have been something I would have 100% gone to. I was actually thinking about his last tour as well, which was nearly a year ago, which is crazy how fast time goes. And it doesn't even feel that long, but I went with my sister, and honestly, I've been to a lot of concerts. This guy knows how to put on a show. It was one of the best live shows I've ever seen. Anyways, coming up next, we've got the West Side Classics, and I'll be announcing this week's inductee into the West Side Hall of Classics next. Get on the West Side. And everything you do.

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Classics. M.O.P. bringing the ante up on the Westside Classics this morning. You're with me, Simone Maz. Now, if you've listened to my Friday shows before, you would know that I have a segment here on the Westside Classics called the Westside Hall of Classics. Now, this is where I take it back 20 plus years and I pick out one standout R&B or hip-hop old school tune and we just celebrate how special it was and how it defined the music scene. And this week, it's a bombastic legend. Find out who it is next. Westside Classics.

0: Now, it is time to announce this week's Westside Hall of Classics inductee. And it's a man of timeless swagger. A man who somehow makes every song feel like a summer holiday. It's Shaggy! Oh, I played a sound effect, but obviously I don't know how to control it. Yes, it's Shaggy. Shaggy has so many hits, but the one I have chosen to go with is actually It Wasn't Me. I know, such a good tune that I'm going to play for you in just a second. But before that, I have done my homework and I want to share some fun facts about the song. So, it released in the year 2000 and Shaggy actually shared the backstory of the song in an interview. The whole idea actually came from an Eddie Murphy stand-up special called Raw, where he basically jokes about denying everything, no matter what you've been caught doing. So, that's where the whole It Wasn't Me comes from. Anyways, without further ado, this week's Westside Hall of Classics inductee, Shaggy, It Wasn't Me, playing for you on the Westside Classics.
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1: One, two, you're tuned in to the

West Side Breakfast. Oh, I've just been sitting in the studio and just thinking, do you know what this weather is perfect for? An ice cream. Now, I've been craving one all week, and today I'm finally going to make it my goal to go and get myself an ice cream. You know, a funny story, actually. You know, my mum, she used to have this thing when I was little where she would say, you can only have an ice cream when there's no R in the month. So listen to this. January, February, March, April, there's an R. So ice cream is not allowed because technically you think it's cold. So ice cream's cold. You're not allowed it. But then you get to May, June, July, August. The ice cream's allowed to be coming out because there's no R in the month. And then there's September, October, November, December again. No ice cream because there's an R in the month. I know, long-winded explanation, but you get it. So in my head, May has always felt like this moment where summer properly starts, because like finally the ice cream can come out. And yeah, anyways, I don't know, it's just a thing that my mum used to say, or it's a real thing people say. Let me know, surely I'm not the only one who got told this. Anyways, I've got some gigs on the way, but before that, here's a new one from Drake. It's actually called an ironic name, Too Hard for the Radio. Well, Drake, you're not too hard for the West Side, so I'm gonna play your tune for you now. Get on the West Side.

Locked On Gigs, wrapping up the breakfast show. You've been with me, Simone and Mads. Unfortunately, it has come to that time where we have to say our goodbyes to each other. But in true me style, I'm going to leave you with some motivation just to get you through the weekend and the next week. So today's quote goes a little something like this. 1 week at a time, you'll be fine, even if you're surviving on caffeine and vibes at 9. And on that note, have a great weekend and I'll see you soon. Bye.

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You've run the rest, now run the best.

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Say you a freak, show me how freaky. 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

0: not just in case. 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Trust me, I know this.
1: Bees on the table, bees on the table, bees on the table, bees on the table.

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4: Here with Friday's Community News, I'm Theo Wagner. An Ealing builder has successfully won a High Court battle, forcing his sister to repay £2.6 million stolen from their elderly mother's bank accounts. Mr. McDougall, a 70-year-old local builder, brought the legal action after discovering his sister and her husband had engaged in the extensive misuse of their mother's funds while acting under a lasting power of attorney. The court heard that between 2012 and 2020, the couple used the accounts as their own to fund luxury spending, including lavish holidays and a wedding at the Savoy, while spending only a tiny fraction on their mother's actual care. Reform UK has announced its candidate for next month's Snap North Acton Ward by-election following a sudden post-election resignation. Jonathan Notley will contest the seat on the 25th of June. The by-election was triggered just days after the 7th of May local elections, when newly elected Green councillor Simon Anthony stepped down due to health reasons. While expressing disappointment over the significant and unnecessary cost to taxpayers for a vote so soon after the local elections, Notley promised that if elected, he will firmly hold the Labour-run council to account. He faces competition from Labour's Gareth Shaw and the Liberal Democrats' Abdi Ahmed. Councillor Faduma Mohammed has been inaugurated as the new mayor of Ealing, promising a mayoral year centred entirely on borough-wide unity. The Labour councillor for Southall West makes history as the borough's first British Somali woman wearing a hijab to hold the position. Having arrived at Southall at age 11 after fleeing war in Somalia, she spoke passionately about representation and her desire to bridge communities across Ealing's seven towns. And finally, an Ealing author and former journalist has launched an exciting new fantasy adventure novel for young readers. Mark Jolly's new book, The Unicorn Society, follows a 12-year-old girl named Felicity who journeys to dangerous, remote mountain ranges in search of a mysterious, supposedly extinct creature. While the book is packed with humor and light-hearted fantasy, Jolly uses the narrative to introduce heavier, meaningful topics to children, exploring underlying themes of wildlife conservation and dealing with bereavement. That's the latest for Friday, the 29th of May. I'm Theo Wagner.

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2: Okay. Now open your mind up and listen to me, Kendrick. 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If you do not hear me, then you will be history, Kendrick. I know that you're nauseous right now, and I'm hoping to lead you to victory, Kendrick.

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3: Here with Friday's Community News, I'm Theo Wagner. An Ealing builder has successfully won a High Court battle, forcing his sister to repay £2.6 million stolen from their elderly mother's bank accounts. Mr. McDougall, a 70-year-old local builder, brought the legal action after discovering his sister and her husband had engaged in the extensive misuse of their mother's funds while acting under a lasting power of attorney. The court heard that between 2012 and 2020, the couple used the accounts as their own to fund luxury spending, including lavish holidays and a wedding at the Savoy, while spending only a tiny fraction on their mother's actual care. Reform UK has announced its candidate for next month's SNAP North Acton Ward by-election following a sudden post-election resignation. Jonathan Notley will contest the seat on the 25th of June. The by-election was triggered just days after the 7th of May local elections, when newly elected Green councillor Simon Anthony stepped down due to health reasons. While expressing disappointment over the significant and unnecessary cost to taxpayers for a vote so soon after the local elections, Notley promised that if elected, he will firmly hold the Labour-run council to account. He faces competition from Labour's Gareth Shaw and the Liberal Democrats' Abdi Ahmed. Councillor Faduma Mohammed has been inaugurated as the new mayor of Ealing, promising a mayoral year centred entirely on borough-wide unity. The Labour councillor for Southall West makes history as the borough's first British Somali woman wearing a hijab to hold the position. Having arrived at Southall at age 11 after fleeing war in Somalia, she spoke passionately about representation and her desire to bridge communities across Ealing's seven towns. And finally, an Ealing author and former journalist has launched an exciting new fantasy adventure novel for young readers. Mark Jolly's new book, The Unicorn Society, follows a 12-year-old girl named Felicity who journeys to dangerous, remote mountain ranges in search of a mysterious, supposedly extinct creature. While the book is packed with humour and light-hearted fantasy, Jolly uses the narrative to introduce heavier, meaningful topics to children, exploring underlying themes of wildlife conservation and dealing with bereavement. That's the latest for Friday, the 29th of May. I'm Theo Wagner.
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1: Liners 20k a week, that's a mill a year. 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

0: 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And if I see him, I'm still spinning like Ace and Viz. And I guarantee I no aim assist. My G, you tried to be a player, but the game was fixed. 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

0: way to remember that, bro. 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

happens every week when I need you to. 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
1: It's Motion Party by Boss and Flo. It's short and sweet, that one. It might be small, but you know what? It does get the vibes. It does set off the vibes well. This is Helena in for Max here on Westside. And yes, you might have heard me back on the airwaves on Monday, was it? And I was meant to do a bit more, but I did suffer from burnout. Oh, I know. I think everyone saw it coming. My boss looked at me and he was just like, you did this to yourself. So if I have a bit of a gravelly voice, you're just going to have to bear with me today. I do sound a little bit croaky, but nothing that we can do about it. So I'm here with you for 3 hours. Isn't that a joy? Aren't we ready to have some fun? We're going to be doing quite a lot today, actually. I'm quite excited. We're going to be jumping into what we might have missed this week in terms of music, pop culture, and kind of setting the tone for 2026 summer. Like, what is the sound of the summer? It's something that I've talked about back in April, and it's something that I'll keep bringing up because I do think it's like the best thing. Anyway, we'll be talking about that, and then in about an hour's time, we're going to be jumping into a game I like to call the Miseducation of H and Till. How it works is I send forth to you three musical artists that are relevant to this week in pop culture, and you have to find me the most bizarre, wild, hilarious, random, fun facts, rumours, whatever it is, I must know it all, and I'll be reading out the ones that have grabbed me the most. For example, previous ones have been that Usher was rumoured to be Beyonce's nanny. Fantastic, we love that. And also that Sexy Red wanted a polyamorous relationship with Glorilla and Brandon Ingram. Honestly, I love how wild these get. I really, really do. But I want to also know how you're doing. How are you? Are you venturing? How are you going to start off, set the tone for these evenings? You know, are we hitting the pubs? Are we hitting the parks? Are we ready to have a pop summer? You know, I heard this from my friend the other day. She's like, this is the summer of pops, pizza on the parks. And I'm here for it. 07349 051703. That is how you let me know what you're going to be up to. It's the Jam!

0: is the jam.
1: Did you see by Jay Haas? And maybe that's the question that all Taylor Swift fans are asking Lizzo fans at the moment, because yes, it is time to reflect on one of probably the biggest celeb feuds that's happened this week, and that is that between Lizzo versus Taylor Swift. I mean, I'm a bit bored of the whole Taylor Swift thing, you know? I feel like her name gets dragged into every media outlet every single week, and it's like, when do we get a break? But for the sake of pop culture and for the sake of educating you if you missed it, here's what happened. So there was a post on X/Twitter that compared compared Lizzo's 2025 mixtape, My Face Hurts From Smiling, to Taylor Swift's The Life of a Showgirl. And Lizzo very innocently just said, can someone explain what this means? You know, it was purely just, I think, a comparison in listening figures or something. I don't really know, to be honest. And all of a sudden, these fans pipe up and it says, it means that all the, I won't say profanity here, it says, it means all the dirt you were talking about with Taylor finally caught up to you. And this is based off a video of Lizzo lip-syncing to Kanye's Famous, which was a song that basically slandered Taylor. It was kind of like a Taylor Swift diss track, in a way. And because she was recently seen lip-syncing that at Kanye's concert, all of a sudden people think that Lizzo's got it in for Taylor. And then Lizzo responds with, are you well? I've never talked crap about my artist. Grow up, please. And I love it. Like, I think that Are You Well is one of the best comebacks you can ever have. If someone's blowing off their head at you, you just have to say, are you well? Are you okay? You know, I remember doing that to some really toxic friends, not to get too deep and personal about it, but I remember doing that to some toxic friends back in, like, 2019 when I was, like, 14 years old. These girls were just having it in with me in the middle of the playground, and I was just there like, are you okay? So let me know, what's your favourite celebrity feuds or what's your favourite comeback? 07349 051 703 on that WhatsApp number. I want to hear it.

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0: my jeep balls and a racism ticket. I tell her, nah, it's just a BBM ticket. Yo, Eagles contesting 1-2, we give you that groove,
1: give it to you smooth, that old to the new, 1-2 Westside. Oh, if I jump up like them, I fall and I flop them wing. I come and fall them, cut them up. We're going to take all them wing. I'm going to put yourself on the door. Fed up. Them

0: is the jam.
1: It's Boasty by Masika, and I have to say it's a sick song. Masika, yeah, say the name. It's really good. It is really good, and I guess if we're talking about songs, dare I say, of the summer, can I bring to your attention a bit of a headline which has grabbed me, right? Apparently it's... Okay, the sound of the summer of 2026, how it's going to go, is feral pop. Yeah. Yeah, you heard me right. You did hear feral. Are we ready for a feral 2026? You know, feral used to be one of my buzzwords. I used to say it all the time, a bit like, you know how people used to say like queen or slate? Like, it's kind of cringe, but feral used to be one of my buzzwords and I haven't said it in a while and it kind of feels strange coming out my mouth again. It kind of feels like returning home. Anyway, feral pop, sound of summer 2026. What is feral pop? Who is feral pop? What can we expect from this? My take on feral pop is that it's like 2024 brat summer, but maybe with a hint of 2016 nostalgia, potentially, or maybe it's just a continuation of brat summer. Like, you're looking at artists like Zara Larsson, obviously, we know her, we know the Midnight Sun, we know the tune of Tyler, Fab. But then there's also people like Tovlo, people like Slater and Kesha. So many female, actually, again, like a bit like 2024, like female solo artists, but they're kind of creating like this electronic, I feel like in 2024, where you had Charlie XCX and Brat Summer balanced out by Chappell Roan and Sabrina Carpenter, this year it's giving, like, everyone's kind of fitting into that electro pop, hyper pop bracket. And I almost think it's because that's what, you know, we've been looking a lot this year into the nostalgia of 2016. Obviously, people want to return to the heydays and the golden era. And what was big in that era in terms of the music? David Guetta remixes, Calvin Harris, everything had a DJ remix to it. So maybe that's what feral pop is? I don't know, but I'm kind of here for it. It kind of feels like Brat Summer, but better, dare I say. It's the jam!

and hello, hello, hello. We, of course, have been talking about songs of the summer and the feral pop wave that is taking over for our 2026. If you don't know what I mean, just think 2024 Brat Summer, but with a 2016 nostalgia. It's kind of like we've taken Charlie XCX, but we're kind of cracking down on it. Like, also kind of leaning into the more, like, pop David Guetta remixes. Anyway, we're not going to recap it, because if you've just joined me, it's time to recall back to a conversation we had earlier about the best comebacks or celebrities you could possibly have. Now, why is this conversation spawned? Well, it's because Lizzo and Taylor Swift have kind of had a little bit of a beef, a little bit of a feud. I mean, it's really nothing to do with Taylor Swift and everything to do with Lizzo and Taylor Swift's fans. People just saw Lizzo lip-syncing to Kanye West and they started throwing hands because the Kanye song was one that slandered Taylor. You know, it's petty, but isn't the internet petty? Haven't we learned that by now? So, of course, I've asked you to tell me about your favourite feuds. And obviously, loads of you texting and saying Kendrick versus Drake. Of course, it's iconic. Like, you couldn't have gone through 2024 without being aware of that rap beef. And if you aren't aware of it, you've just missed out because it was so good. Never have I seen so much direct hatred. I think a lot of the times celebrity feuds

0: I hate the way that you talk, like, insane. Anyway, Annie has also texted in, and all she said is, I don't know her. And if you're not aware of the reference, this is Mariah Carey versus J-Lo back in the 2000s. Mariah Carey was asked in an interview about J-Lo, and Carey simply said, I don't know her. Isn't that such a good comeback? We were talking about when people lose their heads and you just say, are you well? I think that's another great one. Someone you hate, I'm sorry, I don't know her. So, so good. And if you like, also the fact that J-Lo's been called an inessential pop star kind of makes it all the better. Westside.
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0: See, this is the type of joint you gotta dedicate to somebody. 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Young Money.
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Here with Friday's community news, I'm Theo Wagner. An Ealing builder has successfully won a High Court battle, forcing his sister to repay £2.6 million stolen from their elderly mother's bank accounts. Mr. McDougall, a 70-year-old local builder, brought the legal action after discovering his sister and her husband had engaged in the extensive misuse of their mother's funds while acting under a lasting power of attorney. The court heard that between 2012 and 2020, the couple used the accounts as their own to fund luxury spending, including lavish holidays and a wedding at the Savoy, while spending only a tiny fraction on their mother's actual care. Reform UK has announced its candidate for next month's SNAP North Acton Ward by-election following a sudden post-election resignation. Jonathan Notley will contest the seat on the 25th of June. The by-election was triggered just days after the 7th of May local elections when newly elected Green councillor Simon Anthony stepped down due to health reasons. While expressing disappointment over the significant and unnecessary cost to taxpayers for a vote so soon after the local elections, Notley promised that if elected, he will firmly hold the Labour-run council to account. He faces competition from Labour's Gareth Shaw and the Liberal Democrats' Abdi Ahmed. Councillor Faduma Mohammed has been inaugurated as the new mayor of Ealing, promising a mayoral year centred entirely on borough-wide unity. The Labour councillor for Southall West makes history as the borough's first British Somali woman wearing a hijab to hold the position. Having arrived at Southall at age 11 after fleeing war in Somalia, she spoke passionately about representation and her desire to bridge communities across Ealing's seven towns. And finally, an Ealing author and former journalist has launched an exciting new fantasy adventure novel for young readers. Mark Jolly's new book, The Unicorn Society, follows a 12-year-old girl named Felicity who journeys to dangerous, remote mountain ranges in search of a mysterious, supposedly extinct creature. While the book is packed with humour and light-hearted fantasy, Jolly uses the narrative to introduce heavier, meaningful topics to children, exploring underlying themes of wildlife conservation and dealing with bereavement. That's the latest for Friday, the 29th of May. I'm Theo Wagner.

Thank you, Theo. It has just turned 5 p.m. on your Friday afternoons, and that means it's time to segue into the evening. 3 hours, me and you. Let's do it. It's the jam.

It's of course Ever Since You Left Me by French Montana and Max B. So good. That is one to get me moving and grooving. And welcome if you're just tuning in to the sound of your afternoon slash evening. I never really know what's cool 5 p.m. I don't really know. Is it an after evening? Honestly, not an idea. But welcome. This is Helena filling in for Max. Yes, the wonderful Max will be with you back again next week, taking back the reign of his Drive Time show, giving you his trivial quiz questions. I know you miss so much, but in the spirit of Max getting your brains working every 4 to 7 p.m., I thought I'd do my own take. And this is called The Miseducation of H Until. It's a lengthy title, and I say it time and time again, like maybe it needs a bit of workshopping, but I quite like it, okay? I quite like the fact that I get to reference Lauryn Hill for no other reason than a silly little game. So, this is how it's gonna work. I'm gonna give you three names of artists we've been discussing on the show so far, and it is your job to try and find me the funniest, wildest, most random rumors you've heard, or facts you've heard about these celebrities. So are we ready to have a little bit of fun? Your celebrities, aforementioned, are Lizzo, Zara Larsson, and J-Lo. That is who I need you to find the wildest things out for me about. You can text in on the WhatsApp number 07349 051703. Again, those artists are Lizzo, Zara Larsson, J-Lo. Lizzo for a feud with Taylor. J-Lo in that same realm. We're talking about famous love feuds, her one with Mariah Carey. And Zara Larsson for the feral pop summer we're about to have this 2026. 07349 051703. What can you tell me about them? I want to hear it all. I really do. As I said previously, like some great ones we've had in the past is that Usher was rumored to be Beyonce's nanny.

Another great one was that, I think, was it also Usher that separated all his M&Ms? Something strange like that, like he had to have them colour by colour. He couldn't just like dive the hand in and scoff his face, but hey. It's the jam!

hood shit with me, like the hood shit sticking with me.

Oh, and what is hot off the news this week is that Susan Boyle is back. You heard me right. And you might be wondering who Susan Boyle is, but to take you back on the 9th of April, okay, it marked a copious amount of years. I can't do the maths, but 2009, it sort of marked the anniversary of Susan Boyle's hype, okay? Britain's Got Talent, debut album, I Dreamed a Dream, Les Miserables. People loved it because they didn't expect it. You know, Susan Boyle walks on stage and people were ready to laugh at her. Let's be so honest here. As a nation, we were ready to hate on her because that's what Brits love to do. And she blew everyone away. But what she's done since. It's like she's released a lot of music, has had huge success. I think she was then diagnosed and was really ill for a while, potentially with cancer. I think she was really ill and had operations and whatnot. And she now has a documentary on the way, but she's back and she's posted pics in the studio with a fur coat, a fresh trim, a full face, and these diva-esque sunglasses. And she looks fabulous. She genuinely looks fabulous. It looks like she's just come from watching The Devil Wears Prada 2 and has taken notes and that sort. Do you know what I mean? But the best part has to be her captions on her Instagram post. I don't know whether this is Susan Boyle. I almost feel like Susan Boyle could have the humour to do this, but I kind of also think it's a marketing person behind it. But the first caption reads, "A new era starts tomorrow." Super dramatic, right? But my favourite one goes, "I've heard Susan boiling out there." I love a pun. I do. Okay. And maybe that's a little bit like, oh, Susan, who do you think you are? But I actually think that is iconic. And because Susan Boyle is a national treasure and she is an icon, she can say it's Susan boiling out there. Because you know what? She's about to drop new music. And dare I say, her new song has dropped either today or it's coming next week. Hot news. Keep your eyes peeled. Susan Boyle is back, everyone, in 2026.

one and she photogenic. 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If I fell off tomorrow, would you still love me? Man, I got 21 questions. In a dream with the cat's domestic, she doing lashes, something cosmetic. 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You ain't gotta worry about none of these. I'm grown, I'm done with these. Done with these. Done with these.

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1: It is 5:40 on your Friday afternoons, and welcome if you're just joining us, Helena Informax here on Westside. And we are playing a little game I like to call the miseducation of H until. Yeah, it's lengthy and it does take a bit of a breath to say, but I think you'll enjoy it. So if you're not aware, I have asked you to go out and find the funniest and wildest rumours of three celebrities we've been talking about on the show today. Those celebrities are Lizzo, J-Lo, and oh, I kind of like the fact that unintentionally rhymed. Lizzo, J-Lo, and Zara Larsson. And now let's see what you've had to say. Now, Erica, who's a G, she texts him multiple times. She loves this game. She says, a Lizzo rumour that never fails to make me chuckle is the I quit drama. Lizzo dramatically posted a message on social media saying, I quit, putting the internet into absolute chaos, when in actual fact, she meant she quit receiving negative energy into her life, which I think honestly kind of tells you a lot about Lizzo. I don't know about you, but I feel like Lizzo gets dragged into so many headlines and petty dramas when all she's trying to do is keep peace. You know, we were talking earlier on the show about her feud this week with Taylor Swift and like all the Swifties coming for her. All the poor girl did was just ask why her album was being compared to Taylor Swift's. It was no shade, no hate. She was just like, I don't understand what this means. Like, what are we comparing here? And all of a sudden, everyone was coming for her, being like, oh, you're just talking crap about Taylor again. She's like, since when? And it feels like it happens time and time again that she's just getting cancelled for the most, like, petty stuff. Anyway, so no, she did not quit music. She did not dramatically do a black screen and leave the industry. She instead was just saying, I simply don't want bad energy in my life. And you know what? Fair enough. Em has also been in touch, and Emma said, can I be so honest and say that J-Lo's funniest headlines actually just comes from her existence? She's a walking meme. Like, why does no celeb seem to respect her? It actually kills me. Honestly, I'd have to agree. J-Lo is a walking meme. I don't know why, but for some reason, she's just funny.
0: It's the gym.
2: It's a major move right here, baby.

0: is the champ.
1: Oh, it's very topical that. Of course, Tyler and Zara Larsson. Deep down you want me. I know it. It's so topical because we are talking about Zara Larsson on the show, and we've been talking about Zara Larsson on the show, considering she's sort of taken the lead this summer, hasn't she? Which I don't think anyone could have predicted. But it makes perfect sense. Anyway, we're playing a game called The Miseducation of H and Till, and this is where I'm misinformed until you tell me otherwise. So this is all about me getting you to give me the best rumors, facts, behaviors, dare I say, of three stars, three musicians that I put forward. We've done J-Lo, we've done Lizzo, and it's time for Zara Larsson. And Lola has texted in, and Lola has said, Zara Larsson just has law. You see a headline and think it's clickbait, but she's genuinely just out here doing what she likes. And this is honestly very true. Like, I think why people like Larsson is because she kind of tweets random stuff that does sound clickbaity, but she just doesn't care. Like, and I think that's the thing about a lot of child stars, because she first leapt to fame when she was 16. I think this is the thing with like a lot of young artists that start off, I guess, in the industry so young. Like, they just reach a point where they stop caring. I think you kind of see that with Sabrina Carpenter and the way she puts so much wit and humor into her songwriting. And everything sort of wordplay and puns and, you know, nuanced. And she does it because I think she's past the point of trying to be respectful and trying to please everyone and write the perfect, happy, family-friendly radio song. Like, you get to a point where it's like, actually, I'm just doing what I want. And Zara Larsson does just that. And also what I love about that is, you know, there was this massive, like, dolphin trend going around, you know, if you know, you know, on TikTok the last year or the year before, where people would be playing her song Symphony, a big 2014, 2016 banger. I honestly don't know the year. It kind of blurs into one. And people were just taking the mick out of such a happy song. And she's ridden that wave, and she's now used dolphins in her own branding. Again, she knows how to market herself.

0: Supper Soul.
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2: It's Helena here on Westside, filling in for the wonderful Max, and I am with you for the next hour. We've been having so much fun, but are we time to do a thing I like to call arts and charts?
0: Westside Classics on the jam.

0: classics on the jam.
1: Oh, we don't lie here. That was a classic from Akon, I Wanna Love You. Isn't it so good? Isn't it so good to get your evening started? This is Helena filling in for Max here on Westside. I'm with you for the next 45 minutes as we creep towards that 7 p.m. hour. And it is time for a new little feature I like to call Arts and Charts. I just can't stop with the word game. I can't. The word play, the word game. I have too much fun for it. What this is really a combination of artists and the arts. What's in the charts versus what's happening in the arts. Do you know what I mean? And I guess we were talking about Song of the Summer earlier in the show, and it's time to look at the Book of the Summer, because Sufyan Salam, who has just debuted a novel, has been said to have one of the most highly anticipated books of the summer. And not only that, it's been endorsed by Stormzy. Oh yes, and it's won a prize by the one and only Murky Books, because if you don't know, Stormzy's a bit of a conglomerate. Is that the right word? He kind of multi-hyphenated king. He set up Murky, this, dare I say, organization? I don't know what you'd call it, this thing. It's like a, yeah, this body, okay? And there's like Murky Films and Murky Books, and it's won a Murky Book Prize Award. So there you go. And the book is called Wimmy Road Boys, and it's set during a night out in Willslow Road in Manchester. So it all takes place during this chaotic night and kind of tells a story of Sufyan's own experience of a night out, like kind of detailing 24 hours. Like when I hear a book detailing one day, I do think of Mrs. Dalloway from my English A-levels, which actually ruined me and made me end up taking AS because I couldn't bear to write an essay on it. Yeah, true story. But this one sounds far, far better and far more exciting as it kind of looks at the unraveling of three British Pakistani friends. So that is like a little arts and charts recommendation for your Fridays. Why not?

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1: Oh yes, it's Love You Better by LL Cool J, and we're here doing arts and charts. Yeah, we can't do arts and crafts. I mean, we can do arts and crafts off piece together, off the air together, but we're doing arts and charts, and this is where we get what's current, like artists that are currently charting, meeting the, you know what? I actually think I've confused myself here. It's basically artists that are in the charts mixed with the arts that they're supporting. You know, okay, maybe I had a bit too fun with this wordplay and now I've just confused everyone. Doesn't really matter. What I'm here to talk about is Stormzy meets Ian Wright. Yeah, you might have seen this earlier in the week, but it is true that Stormzy and his Murky Films is going to be producing an Ian Wright biopic. Biopic? Honestly, never know. I feel like everyone says it differently. But I think this is going to be so fab. We were just talking earlier about Murky Books supporting Sufjan Salem with his new book, his debut novel about a 24-hour night out in Manchester. So it looks like Murky, they're not just football anymore. Like, they're getting fully cultured and I'm absolutely here for it. Ian Wright, if you don't know, is one of Arsenal's most successful legendary players. Like, he's a pundit for Match of the Day. And he's just a legend. Like, everyone knows who Ian Wright is. Like, if you don't know him, you'll know his face. Like, I'm sure he's probably been in, like, a Walker's Crisp campaign too. Do you know what I mean? But the biopic's going to mainly focus on his childhood and how football became his escape. You know, his parents moved to London from Jamaica as part of the Windrush generation, and he suffered quite a lot of turbulence in his childhood. So I think it's going to be a really touching film. And honestly, I have full faith that Murky and its production team is going to absolutely smash it. And Sweet Story is going to feature his childhood teacher, Sydney Pidgeon, who kind of was his first inspiration and really set his path. So I think it's going to be quite special, everyone. Westside Classics.

It was Neo, Sexy Love, and it's Helena here filling in for Max. Another drive time, another 3 hours we've spent together, but it's time for that journey of ours to end. And we've been playing a little game, having a little discussion called Arts and Charts. It's when music meets the arts. We've been talking about Stormzy, murky books, murky films. There's also time to talk about this play. Yeah, we're getting cultural here. We are, 9/16. It's on till this Sunday in Brixton. And the title's actually taken from The Length of Time. A very particular part of Janet Jackson's body was exposed. Yeah, during that infamous 2004 Super Bowl. But what's interesting about this play is it actually looks at the impact that this had on Janet Jackson's career compared to Timberlake's. Because for Jackson, nothing was ever really the same since. Like, her career was sort of scuppered because of it. And Timberlake really got away. I don't know. I wouldn't say got away with it. So what did he get away with? You know, was it a PR stunt? Did he do it on purpose? Was it actually just a wardrobe malfunction? It's kind of the looming question that no one ever really knows the answer to. But he went on to have superstardom. So it's a great place to go check out if you want a bit of culture, you want to leave your houses this Sunday in Brixton, 9/16. You want to check it out. Anyway, as I said, that is all from me. I've had an absolute joy spending these past 3 hours with you. We've been talking about Susan Boyle's return, which seems to actually be taking the internet by storm. Loads of people are loving it. Like, I'm seeing loads of artists saying this is the moment, and, you know, it is Susan Boyling out here, so I'm absolutely down for it. Otherwise, D-Rhymes has got you absolutely sorted for the next couple of hours. He's going to be making these warm, cozy afternoons, or dare I say evenings, which I'm ready to snuggle up on my bed for. He's going to be getting you out of the house and boogieing on your 2 feet. Going to get you shaking a leg to the point where I'm thinking, maybe I should have to join that party. That's all coming up on Westside. Westside Classics. Where the mother got my 3,000 on the board.

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0: every single Friday night. How you lot doing tonight? Your boy from the borough, D-Rhymes, recorded the Shutdown Show. I am fresh back from Marbella Bank Holiday Weekend. My gosh. Wow. If you've never been to Marbella on Bank Holiday Weekend, please do that next year. I had the littest week ever. The littest week ever. Instagram at DRYMEZ, your boy from the borough, D-Rhymes. Shout out to everybody locked in tonight. Shout out to Ricky, the family. Shout out to everybody celebrating their birthday tonight. Listen, I told you, look, this Drake album, sorry. These Drake albums, we're going to grow on every single one of you lot, man. I knew it. I never judge an album by the first listen. Never. These songs grow on people. Now I hear everybody like, please me, baby. So we're setting it off with this one.
1: All right.
0: Too Hard for the Radio, Drizzy Drake. Let me know what your favorite tracks are from these albums, all right? Your boy from the borough, D-Rhymes, welcome to the Shutdown Show Friday night. Tonight, if you're looking for a motive, catch me playing at Scion Lounge after this, all right? Look.

album is your favorite. Iceman Maid of Honor, Habib T. Radio. Too hard for the radio. Told you there's some hits on this, man. Yeah, too hard for the radio. How we feeling tonight?

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1: Let's play one of my favorite tracks off Iceman.
0: Yeah.
1: This one, Plot Twist.
0: Was known as the label. 10-figure deal was a fable. 8-figure,
1: hey.
0: Neighbors. 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
0: 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Shout out to everyone locked in right now.
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1: Just like it did. Why was TPS at my crib until you boy slid? It is what it is. Check signing is my king. Pushing out ink. I feel like a squid. I would probably need a YouTube search just for me to do a lot.

Right, it's decided. After the break, some funky house, some garage, all right? All right. We've got to celebrate this weather.

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4: Welcome back, ladies and gentlemen. Welcome back. Welcome back. The last Friday of the month. So it's only right, all right? Your boy from the borough, D-Rhymes. Welcome to the Shutdown Show. Like I said, fresh back from Marbella, bank holiday weekend. It was lit. 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I don't know how you lot have been doing it. Instagram at DRYMEZ. 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Remember, we've got the WhatsApp as well, right? 0734905703. That's 0734905703. 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If it's your birthday tonight as well, happy birthday. Go celebrate. Remember, catch me at Scion Lounge tonight if you want to pull up, hear some bangers, and say hi to your boy. Set off for this one.

When the crowd say ball, selector. 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When the crowd say ball, selector. 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Rewind.

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0: D-Rhymes.
1: Yes, you are. Welcome back. We've been having fun tonight. Preview some brand new music. Some of the tracks of Drake's albums. Your boy from the borough, D-Rhymes. We play some funky house. Get some hip-hop bangers. Tonight, you lot can catch me playing our Scion Lounge. 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Until then.

0: with it. Damn, channel 2, front page. You were just asking for some change. Now you change. Yeah,
1: where's the birthday crew tonight? Who's celebrating their birthday tonight?
2: Yeah.
1: This weekend, this week.
2: Hey.
1: I hope your friends got you presents, you know. I hope so. I bet you're looking at them now like, you snakes. Hold tight, Ricky. Hold tight, Marina. Hold tight, Chanel locked in.
3: It's my birthday.
2: Yeah.
3: It's my birthday.
2: Yeah.
3: It's my birthday.
2: Ooh.
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0: 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Like, I don't always keep the hammer next
1: like
0: to me.
1: Like,
0: I ain't got a header to the left
1: like
0: of me.
1: I ain't got a header.
0: Like, we ain't in these streets more than sesame. If that's your chick, then why she texting me? Why she keep calling my phone, speaking sexually? Every time I'm out, why she stressing me? You call her Stephanie?
1: I call her Stephanie.

0: 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I went deaf.
1: After the break, we're going to get into some Afro House vibes. Perfect for the weather. I need is one night. Like I said, I came fresh back from Marbella Bank Holiday Weekend. My gosh. 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
1: The final half an hour, the hottest show in the world, and we're going to be ending it with some Afro House. Welcome, it's your boy from the borough, D-Rhymes. We call this the Shutdown Show. Friday night, baby. How you lot doing? 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If you're driving around, locked into Westside, film a little video, tag me in it. I'll repost that, man, at This Is Westside as well. Let's start off with some Afro.

And if it's your birthday tonight and you're turning up tonight, have an amazing one, man. Have a shot for your boy. It's all about celebrations and good energy on my show, you know.

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1: All tight, DJ Teddy O. For the crazy remixes, you know. Last half an hour. And I'm fresh back from Marbella bank holiday weekend. Let's get it.

Afro House. So many edits, so many remixes. If you're a fan, you're gonna love this half an hour, man. We're having fun tonight. If you're on the way out of London tonight, drive safe. If you're locked into West Side, if you're still getting signal, you should be. We got DAB, we got the app, and we got online, man. Big up.

Like I said, the last week I was in Marbella for the bank holiday weekend. Listen, if you haven't been, Marbella for bank holiday weekend, my gosh, it was an absolute shutdown. Shout out to my brother Don, shout out to Amrit, shout out to all the DJs I met out there, man. It was such a vibe. That's why I'm in this mood right now, you know? House was popping out there.

Shout out to Ricky. Shout out to everybody locked in. Hold tight, Charlie. Energy vibes for this half an hour. And you know we're going to take it international, right? We're going to play a little Albanian house, Arabic,

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Let's take it to Egypt, man. Shout out to all my Arabic fans that are locked in right now. You know I play everything right.

Shout out to all my house heads. You know I can't forget this one though, right? 89.6 FM. This was the song of the summer. I think it was last year or 2023. Time is going so quick. And if you guys are planning on coming out tonight, catch me playing at Scion Lounge tonight for Friday Night Fever. It's going to be absolutely lit. I want to see you lot there, all right? Scion Lounge. Your boy D-Rhymes is scared. It's about to be lit tonight.

booking a flight, you're going to be hearing a lot of this. Ibiza, Dubai, Mykonos, Marbella, wherever you're going this year. Like I said, Marbella was an absolute shutdown.

Shout out to all my listeners locked in tonight. Final half an hour of the Shutdown Show. Oh, yeah. Once again, big shout out to the birthday crew tonight. Happy birthday. 89.6 FM. Afro House.

Definitely one of my favorites, Yamore. 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If you're looking for a DJ this year, hit me up, man. Remember, catch me at Scion Lounge tonight, right after this. I'll see you lot there. You're gonna hear all these vibes plus more. And we got entertainment tonight. Turn us up, let's get it.

0: What an amazing way it's been to end the show. We set it off with so many bangers, man. 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We mix and blend it every single Friday night. And I'm wishing you guys nothing but love and good vibes for this weekend. Remember, if it's your birthday, happy birthday to you. You deserve an amazing one. Go out, have a shot for your boy. To all my DJs on the way to their gigs tonight, have a good one.
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0: 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That's right. You know how we do it, Westside.

I will see you next week, ladies and gentlemen. Your boy from the borough, D-Rams, representing West London to the world, wherever you're locked in. South London, East, North, West, North London, UK, wherever you're locked in, even if you're international, big up, man. If you lock into my show, I appreciate you lot. Once again, I'll be at Scion Lounge right after this. Come party with your boy, man. If you like the music, if you're a fan of my show, come say hi to your boy. It's nice and local. We're going to be playing all these bangers plus more. Ah, yeah. Friday night.

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the year. Big ups. Can't forget the Instagram crew also. Don't forget 07349-051703. That's the text line. But this one, brand new Popcorn. Drake, Amazing Shape. Perfect for the vibes right now, isn't it?

0: Westside on a Friday with myself, DJ Zacho, playing rhythms you want to hear on this Friday. The sun's out, weather's nice, you know. So, Lodger, anyone that just finished work or you're heading to work right now, big up yourself if you're heading to work. Make that money, man. Around the corner, I got more rhythms. Rhythms to keep you going for the weekend. I've got some Will Smith, I've got some Cole Joe all around the corner. So make sure to stay in your seats, you know?
1: West London, your

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was Wizkid on the airways right now, man. 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

0: Zacho, Westside The Weeknd is now here, and what are we doing? What do we have planned this weekend? I'm outside The Weeknd, I can tell you that for free. Guaranteed I'm outside enjoying the sun. However much it comes, man, short, slushy in the hand, just vibes and good music playing. But I want to know what you guys are getting up to. Hit me up in the text line 07349 051703, or hit me up in the DMs at This Is Westside. That simple, that easy.
1: Girl, don't play hard. I know you wanna
0: more rhythms for you though. Tion Wayne, Davido,
1: Pasta,
0: J5, Summer's outside, man.

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What's the cocktail sipping on a beat? Up in cases I caught, went on misdemeanors. How we take the 4-4 just to lick the dealers. Hit the heater, so I kiss and treat her. All our problems got smoke like Wiz Khalifa. Remember 20 bad licks, I wanted it all.

0: Yes, and just like that, the first hour is now done and dusted. The level I took it there, and I'm about to take it to the next level, because I know some people couldn't make it to City Special last weekend, and some people couldn't make it to Recess Land. Some people are just buying, some people are just binding. So the next hour is going to be full of dancing rhythms, especially from the dancehall scene. So keep it locked to Westside. Bow!
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Westside DJ Zacko. Let's get ready, man.

0: Roger the crew heading out right now. 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

0: perfect song for the weather outside, man. 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Make sure to stay safe, you know, party hard as well. Around the corner, I've got some more dancehall, I've got some Amma, I've got some hip-hop, and I've got some R&B. Lodge anyone that went City Splash, lodge anyone that went Recess also. If you didn't manage to go, I hope that mix made you feel like you were there, you know? 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We like to have a party, we like to play rhythms. So I'll be back around the corner. So keep it locked. Bow!
1: West Side. West London, your summer

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0: people. He's saying, it's Switch OTR in the building. You're now locked in with my bro, DJ Zacko. Trust me, gang.
1: Ladies and gentlemen, gentlemen, gentlemen, gentlemen, gentlemen, gentlemen, gentlemen, gentlemen, gentlemen, gentlemen, gentlemen, gentlemen. 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

0: Shout out to Mac 10 for this one, man. Someone Like You. Real summer vibes, honestly. So all week, man, I've been listening to all three Drake albums, and every time I listen to the album, I find a new banger. He released three albums. Iceman. Wow. Only Drake can do that, you know. And anyone that listens knows I'm a big Drake fan. I've been listening to Drake for years, man. But the banger that's got me in a chokehold right now... Shebang!
1: Yeah. 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

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Three albums in Iceman. 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But I got another one, man. I can't go without playing this one.

my friend. Know what I'm saying? Outside is back to what it was, you know what I'm saying? Atlanta, tell you about my run, you know what I'm saying? Ask Pluto Banker 21, you know what I'm saying?

changed today. The liquor been taking the pain away. I heard you was giving your chain away. That's kind of like giving your fame away. What's wrong with you? I sit in a box where the owners do. A boss is a role that I've grown into. I love you to

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The liquor been taking the pain away. I heard you was giving your chain away. That's kinda like giving your fame away. What's wrong with you? I sit in a box where the owners do. A boss is a role that I've grown into. I love you to death, but I told you the truth. I

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0: 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Not quite ready for a half marathon? You can also sign up as a volunteer and earn a free race place for next year's event. Ealing Half Marathon. You've run the rest, now run the best.
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2: 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I look so good, you look so good, maybe we should all leak it together. Yeah. You only live once, let the people see.